0: Prime continua no ar. Madrugadão Gazeta.
1: Dougie, you told me you've been on some positive shit, yeah, yeah. Lately, I just wanna show up and body some shit, yeah, yeah. Always been

ceiling. Pink champagne on ice, she said. We are all just prisoners here of our own device. In the master's chamber, gathered for the feast.

She dances on my tongue. I know it's just a hunch, but she might be the one.